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1: VOI listener, in today's music corner, I will present a song from Dikta. Pradikta Wicaksono, known as Dikta, is an Indonesian singer and actor. Dikta has been rising to fame since he became the vocalist of the music group Yofi and Nuno. Now Dikta has chosen to pursue a solo career. On February 28, 2024, he covered a song entitled Setia by one of the legendary singers in Indonesia, the late Krisha. According to Dikta, the song Setia, which means faithful, is a very legendary work that he wants to bring back with new colors and messages. If in the past Krisha sang it with a very retro feel in terms of music production, now Dikta tries to perform it as best as possible with a fresh version of himself without reducing the value of the song. Well, listener, let's enjoy the song by Dikta entitled Setia. Happy listening!

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1: Voice of Indonesia from Indonesia to the world. VOA listeners and viewers, Indonesian language is reaching across borders, attracting people around the world to learn the language, even the culture and the values behind it. And one of the platforms that celebrating this growing interest is Festival Handai Indonesia 2026, organized by the Agency for Language Development and Cultivation under the Indonesian Ministry of Primary and Secondary Education to bring together Indonesian language learners from all over the world through various competitions. And today we'll be speaking on today's VOI Talk with a finalist from Japan in the storytelling competition, precisely at Festival Handai Indonesia 2026. Please welcome Sakura Sasaki. Hello.
2: Hello.
1: Selamat datang di Studio Voice of Indonesia.
2: Yeah, thank you so much.
1: So, Sakura, you are the finalist in the Festival Handai Indonesia 2026. Could you tell us first about your experience in the festival?
2: Oh, yes. Thank you for asking first. My experience of Handai Indonesia, Festival Handai Indonesia 2026 is, was very special and unforgettable. The most valuable things for me was having the opportunity to meet people from all over the world are learning Indonesian. I felt really lucky and grateful to be part of the such a wonderful event. And also we came from different countries and had a different backgrounds. We are able to come together in Jakarta because we still shared at the same interest in Indonesian languages. Yes, through this experience, I became more confident in using Indonesian and communicating with people from different countries. I also realized that learning a language is not just about studying grammar and vocabularies. Like, it is also about connecting with people and understanding different cultures. So yeah, for me, Festival Handai Indonesia was not just competitions. It was a valuable opportunity to learn and make new friends and create unforgettable memories. Yes.
1: Wow. So it's beyond learning the language itself, yes, the culture, connecting with the people. And what's the story?
2: I present about the education of STEM. The name is Mencari Pluto. So like finding Pluto. Yeah, planet Pluto. Okay. Yeah. I made a lot of toy or like a dolls to explain the how the planets are.
1: Yeah, see,
2: like Sun, Mercury, and Venus, like that.
1: Wow, yeah. Sounds really interesting. Okay, talking about the Indonesian language that you learned, when actually did you first become interested in the language and why?
2: Actually, I first became interested in Indonesian when I was high school. When I was in high school. At that time, I became friend with an exchange student from Indonesia. Through our friendship, I started to become interested in Indonesia and its cultures. At that time, I became a friend with an, want to be a flight attendant in Garuda Airline. So like because of that dreams, I decided to study Indonesia in university as a major. Yeah, that's it.
1: Oh, okay. A very unique story behind it. Okay. And another question that makes Indonesian mostly curious is, how does Indonesian sound to your ear, Sakura?
2: To describe Indonesian word in one word is cute. Yeah, cute. Like, I think Indonesian sounds are very cute and lovely to listen to it. Cause like when I first heard Indonesian, it sounds like interesting and curious about the, what is that word means like that? For example, like, compared with Japanese, I feel that Indonesian grammar is really relatively simple and easier to understand because like they didn't change as a like past form or present form. We only add the when we did it or when will happen. So yeah, so it really simple and efficient. Yeah, for me, I think.
1: Yes. Tenses, yeah, I think that's one of the simple things from the language. And you said before Indonesian language is cute, sounds cute.
2: Yes.
1: Can you maybe make an example of a cute word that you mean?
2: So for my perspective.
1: Yes.
2: Yeah, it was like, for example, Lumba Lumba.
1: Lumba Lumba.
2: Yeah. Dolphin.
1: Dolphin.
2: Yeah, dolphin. And also Kupu Kupu.
1: Kupu Kupu. Butterfly.
2: Butterfly. Yeah. Okay. And also Kura Kura. Yeah. Like they, how to say it? Like they said it twice.
1: Repeatedly.
2: Okay. Yeah.
1: I think besides the tenses, I think another uniqueness of Indonesian language is the plural thing.
2: Yes.
1: Because, for example, mobile or car, in English, we add right, cars, but we just repeat it. Mobile. And then meja or table, meja.
2: Yeah.
1: But there's another repeated word that has different meaning, like you said before. Kura-kura.
2: Yeah, kura-kura.
1: Or laba.
2: Laba.
1: Do you know the meaning of laba?
2: Laba is... What is
1: that? Laba means profit.
2: Oh.
1: But when you turn it into laba-laba, it becomes spider.
2: Oh my God.
1: So I think sometimes Indonesian language is not that easy, actually.
2: Yeah.
1: Okay. Every language has its own distinctive structure and characteristics, right?
2: Yes.
1: Besides the grammar you said before, any other part from Indonesian language that you find unique or interesting?
2: Another interesting thing is like that Indonesian's verbs are changed like mu, kan, or mu, I, like bur. Yeah, it's for me it's a difficult part, but I think it's a really unique part of Bahasa Indonesia. Mm-hmm. So I'm still learning Bahasa Indonesia, but like it's a really meaningful, like e, I don't know how to say, but like mu then e, it means like kepada, like for people somewhere.
1: Okay.
2: Yeah, like, but in English, we have to describe that what happens after the verbs. So like, it's a difficult part, but it's really efficient for, I think it's really efficient. So
1: it's interesting. So the suffixes and the prefixes. Okay. And any favorite Indonesian word of yours?
2: Okay. So my favorite Indonesian word is ya hati-hati ya. Ya hati-hati. Yeah, hati-hati. Like when I heard that word in the first time in Bali, like that is my first trip, solo trip in my life. So I was a little bit like feel anxious and feel a little bit scared to traveling by myself.
1: Yes.
2: But every Indonesian people said, ah, hati-hati. Oh, I feel like really warm after I heard that word.
1: Oh,
2: so yeah, that is a reason why I love Bahasa Indonesia, to studying it more and more. And yeah, also hati-hati, it represents Indonesian's characteristics. So I love that word. Yeah.
1: Okay. The friendliness of the people.
2: Yeah.
1: From your favorite, now the most difficult one.
2: For me, Kumundikbud.
1: Wow.
2: It's difficult to pronounce.
1: The abbreviation of Ministry of Culture. Kemendikbud. Don't worry. Now we already changed it into Kemenkabut.
2: Kemenkabut. Oh, it's much easier.
1: Kementerian Kebudayaan, Ministry of Culture.
2: Oh, I see.
1: Okay. But still sound difficult. For Sakura. Okay. And next, what do you think Indonesian language become more appealing to people to learn it?
2: So, yeah, I think there are many reasons why foreign peoples should, I mean, should, no, to prefer to learn Indonesian. First, Indonesia is a country with a great energy and many opportunities for the future. By learning Indonesian, people may discover new, like, business opportunities, mm-hmm. or find new career path, and or even start a new chapter in their lives. So I also think Indonesian people are very, very welcome and friendly. So this makes Indonesia is a wonderful, like, place to build a relationship or to learn a new languages, because every people feel like a little bit worried to make a mistake. But yeah, in here, they are really welcomed and they feel like so lovely after they notice that I am learning Bahasa Indonesia. So, like, yeah, I think it's really good to find a second chapter for their life. So, yeah, I think.
1: Okay, let's learn Bahasa Indonesia. And why do you think learning each other's language important for strengthening ties or friendship between countries like Indonesia and Japan?
2: I believe learning each other's language is very important to become a language. Helps us understanding not only what people say, but also like their cultures, feelings, and their way of thinking. So, for example, if Japanese people learn Indonesian, they can communicate more easily with Indonesian people, and both in Japan and in Indonesia. The same is true for like Indonesian people who learn Japanese. So we do not have to speak other language perfectly. Like even learning a few simple words can show that we have a respect each other. So, for example, like we can start with Bahasa Indonesia, like Selamat pagi, Selamat siang, Terima kasih.
1: Yeah.
2: In Japanese, like Arigato, Ohayo, Konnichiwa, Gomenasai. Yeah, like that. So, like we can learning each other's language is making a friendship in between the to nations. So it's really lovely things, I guess.
1: Yeah, so. A pleasant way to strengthen ties between countries.
2: Yes.
1: Yeah, through language. And finally, Sakura,
2: yes.
1: What would you like to say to other Japanese people and also all VOI viewers around the world about learning Indonesian language?
2: Okay, so if I could share one message with Japanese people and viewers around all over the world about learning Indonesia, I would simply to say, thank you, Indonesia. Like, I always say these words because for me, Indonesia is more than just a country. Like, it's a place where I found my own sense of belonging. So, like everyone else, I think we all face like difficulties in life, but for me, discovering Indonesia made my world bigger and brighter. So like after I, yeah, studying Indonesia have made me feel like welcomed and accepted. So yeah, I don't know how to say, but why do you guys try to learn Indonesia? Like they are always welcomed and yeah, like maybe Indonesia is a place for you, I think, and meet a wonderful people or finding another place in all over the world is like feels much like home. So why not give a try to learning Indonesia? And we often use the word keluarga, right? In,
1: yes.
2: In Bahasa Indonesia. That means family. And I hope you can find own keluarga in Indonesia. So like, it's just a good chance to start learning Indonesia to find a second career or the second family hometown in here.
1: Yes.
2: And yeah, I'm looking forward to connecting with you. All of you to learning Bahasa Indonesia. So, yeah.
1: Sure. So now Voice of Indonesia has officially become your keluarga as well, your family. So please share any interesting stories and experience with us now and later. So, Sakura, arigato. Arigato for sharing your experience and perspectives and learning Indonesian language. Your story indeed shows how learning a language can open doors to a new culture, build meaningful connections, and bring people from different countries closer together. Thank you so much.
2: Thank you so much.
1: Well, VOI listeners, that's today's VOI Talk from Voice of Indonesia. 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Stay tuned for more inspiring, insightful talks only on Voice of Indonesia, from Indonesia to the world.
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VOI listener, today's Music Corner presents you a Keroncong song entitled Malu Malu by First Vivian. First, a new group of Indonesia released their debut entitled Malu Malu on October 7, 2022. This group consists of 7 teenagers, namely Jessica, Fia, Reva, Rara, Faila, Sachiko, and Safa. The song Malu Malu tells about someone's happiness when she is greeted by somebody who she loves. Even though she is shy, she wants to be close with him. The song is a cheerful song and suitable with the character of those personnel who are still teenagers. Well, listener, here is First featuring Vivian with the Keroncong song entitled Malu Malu.

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